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1: 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She Turkish Cypriot, but her car's Brazilian. 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

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I'm

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1: 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When you move fantástico.
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